0: economy along the Highway 16 corridor. The provincial dollars are through the Rural Economic Diversification and Infrastructure Program to help grow and create new jobs for people in their communities. The funds will support tourism operators, indigenous communities, and local organizations through training, mentorship, and cross-community collaborations to create experiences that showcase the culture, landscapes, and communities of the region. The initiative is expected to create approximately 16 full-time and part-time jobs. BC's privacy watchdog is investigating the province's decision to remove public access to the online BC government directory. The government blocked public access to the online list of all public employees and their contact information on August 18th, citing cybersecurity risks. BC's Information and Privacy Commissioner said this week he's looking into the security risks and transparency concerns related to the decision. BC Green MLA Rob Botterill says cybersecurity risks must be taken seriously, but he questions whether it was necessary to take the directory down entirely.
1: Is there a way to solve this that involves keeping the directory up, but equipping employees within government with various strategies and approaches to protect them?
0: Botterill says the directory was an important resource for many, ranging from nonprofits to journalists. And Canada's finance department has updated its list of countertariffs set to take effect on September 8th. American seafood and fish products are no longer on there. Ottawa says they're continually working with Canadian industries to assess the effectiveness of the measures, with a primary focus on industries that have been targeted by U.S. tariffs. Based on feedback, the department says it has made select adjustments to protect against broader economic harms, including removing seafood and fish products from the list of counter tariffs. Be the first to know. Get news alerts direct to your inbox by signing up at mybulkleylakesnow.com.
2: Weather for the Bulkley Valley tonight, it's going to be cloudy with a chance of showers this evening and the risk of a thunderstorm early this evening. It'll be a few showers beginning near midnight and the low near 10. Friday will be a mix of sun and cloud, a slight chance of showers early in the morning, and winds becoming northwest 20 in the afternoon. The high is 17. For Burns Lake tonight, mainly cloudy, good chance of showers this evening, and risk of a thunderstorm as well. There'll be a few showers beginning overnight, and winds becoming light, the low near 8. For Friday, a few showers ending in the morning, then a mix of sun and cloud, wind becoming southwest 20 in the afternoon, high near 18.
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We fell in love as the leaves turn brown.

0: the Bulkley Valley and Lakes biggest variety, the Moose. That is a great mid-2010s EDM song from Scottish DJ Calvin Harris. It's something that's wrapping up right away. Summer. I'm Gareth Reed. Yeah, we're going to wrap up summer and our 8 weeks of summer contest by giving away $1,000 cash. What a great way to wrap things up. Just boom, here's some cash. Spend it the way you want. Forget about going here or there. You spend it the way you want. Hopefully, you spend it on something nice for yourself rather than just paying bills. Although I know back-to-school supplies are getting pretty expensive. You want to win that $1,000 cash Matt is giving away on Monday. You better listen to him tomorrow morning. Good luck.
1: The Moose.
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0: The Bulkley Valley and Lakes biggest variety of the moose. No one talks to the boy in the box. That's Corey Hart, giving you everything in my heart. I'm Gareth Reedy. You got your wristband? It's on right now. The Shooting Star Amusement Midway rides are open at the Bulkley Valley Exhibition. It's going to run all weekend long. The Logger Sports, of course, taking place over the weekend. And the dog shows and the entertainment every single night. And the Shooting Star Amusements Midway is going to wrap up at midnight. So make sure you know where your kids are. It's going to be a lot of fun this weekend. The BVFair.ca. Check out the full book, and we'll meet you down there.
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1: 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Caribou and trails that make you say, ooh, we're always down for an adventure. The Bulkley Valley and Lake's biggest variety, the moose.

0: the Bulkley Valley and Lakes biggest variety, the Moose Paul Jans from his album, well, back to 1985, High Strung. Yeah, sounds like me. That is Paul Jans and Close My Eyes. That'll do it for me, Gareth Reed, about to close out the show. I'll be back in noon tomorrow. Help you kick off your weekend. Got Carl Wolf up next.
1: We're not messing around. We play really big variety. The Moose. The Bulkley Valley and Lakes' biggest variety.
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1: Good afternoon. I'm Logan Flint. A lighting upgrade at the Smithers Airport reached significant completion last month. The $3.6 million project was funded by Transport Canada's Airports Capital Assistance Program. Minister of Transport Stephen McKinnon says, "By investing in our airports, we are building a stronger and more resilient Canada." Five other airports also received funding for the upgrades through the program, which provided $23.5 million in total. Northern BC Tourism Association is receiving nearly $238,000 to help attract more visitors and strengthen the economy along the Highway 16 corridor. The provincial dollars are through the Rural Economic Diversification and Infrastructure Program to help grow and create new jobs for people in their communities. The funds will support tourism operators, Indigenous communities, and local organizations through training, mentorship, and cross-community collaborations to create experiences that showcase the culture, landscapes, and communities of the region. The initiative is expected to create approximately 16 full-time and part-time jobs. BC's privacy watchdog says he's investigating BC's decision to abruptly block public access to the online BC government directory earlier this month. The directory allowed anyone to look up the name, title, and contact information of public employees. The province cited cybersecurity concerns and said it made the decision on the advice of law enforcement. BC Green MLA Rob Botterill, who helped craft BC's freedom of information laws in the early 90s, says the government has become less transparent in recent years.
2: So there's a clear trend away from open, accountable, transparent government here that's emerging.
1: Botterill also points to legislation passed earlier this year known as Bill 9, which the Greens and BC Conservatives say weaken the province's freedom of information and privacy laws. And Donald Trump has followed through on his threat to change the name of Lake Ontario to Lake America. In a video posted to his social media accounts, the U.S. president used his ever-present Sharpie to make the declaration, crossing out Lake Ontario on a map and replacing it with Lake America. That's one response to trade talks with Canada that broke down last Friday. Trump also announced several increased and new tariffs on Canadian goods. Prime Minister Mark Carney has responded with his own tariffs on U.S. products. Be the first to know. Get news alerts direct to your inbox by signing up at MyBulkleyLakesNow.com.
0: The Moose promises the Bulkley Valley and Lake's biggest variety. That's me in the corner. The Moose. Variety of epic proportions. Lake's biggest variety is on the Moose.

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A little summer deck advice. 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

0: The hardest part about moving to Main Street in Smithers is figuring out which lunch spot to hit every day. Moose has moved to the corner of 4th and Main.
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1: Scrub it up, dub. 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The BV Pool and Rec Center reception will be open 9 a.m. to 5 p.m. Tuesday to Saturday for program registrations. 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

0: first time we moved was in 1968. 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
0: The Moose. Valley of Lakes Days Variety is on the Moose.

0: I'm Ellis Ross, your Member of Parliament for Skeetabulkin Valley. 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
1: Good morning. I'm Zach Barrowcliff. Political analyst Shirley Bond says governments need to get back to basics amid the MLA exodus within the BC Conservatives. In the past week, five Conservative MLAs have swapped to be independent, including Prince George Vailmon MLA Rosslyn Byrd. Bond says voters don't want to see constant turmoil, but want to see an opposition that looks like a government in waiting.
2: British Columbians are waking up every day worried about how to fill their gas tank, how do they feed their kids, how do they manage these issues. That's what needs to be the focus of the work that's going on by the Conservatives, by the NDP, and by the Green Party. That's what British Columbians want to see.
1: Bond says it'll be up to Conservative leader Carolyn Finlay to keep the caucus together, noting the by-election coming up and if she can earn a seat in the legislature. The Northern BC Tourism Association is receiving nearly $238,000 to help attract more visitors and strengthen the economy along the Highway 16 corridor. The provincial dollars are through the Rural Economic Diversification and Infrastructure Program to help grow and create new jobs for people in their communities. The funds will support tourism operators, Indigenous communities, and local organizations through training, mentorship, and cross-community collaborations to create experiences that showcase the culture, landscapes, and communities of the region. The initiative is expected to create approximately 16 full-time and part-time jobs. BC Highway Patrol will focus on distracted driving and seatbelts in September. RCMP is reminding drivers that not only is it unsafe to ignore the laws, it puts people in danger. Police note distracted driving is consistently one of the top three causes of death on BC roads. Part of September's Distracted Drivers and Occupant Restraint campaign is reminding drivers of the penalties they could face for ignoring the laws. This includes $338 for not wearing a seatbelt and $109 for not properly buckling in a child or infant. Superintendent Lori Orstad with BC Highway Patrol says you already have seatbelts in your vehicle, and the seconds it takes to use them could save your life or the life of someone you love. BC's privacy watchdog says he's investigating BC's decision to abruptly block public access to the online BC government directory earlier this month. The directory allowed anyone to look up the name, title, and contact information of public employees. The province cited cybersecurity concerns and said it made the decision on the advice of law enforcement. BC Green MLA Rob Botterill, who helped craft BC's freedom of information laws in the early 90s, says the government has become less transparent in recent years.
3: So there's a clear trend away from open, accountable, transparent government here that's emerging.
1: Botterill also points to legislation passed earlier this year known as Bill 9, which the Greens and BC Conservatives say weakened the province's freedom of information and privacy laws. Get daily and weekly news alerts directly to your inbox by signing up at MyBulkleyLakesNow.com.
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4: Good morning, it's Matt here with you, and the morning drive is looking great. Nothing to report at the moment. I assume that bit of road work in Telqua is going to kick off once again today, but probably not this early. So just keep an eye out for the crews when they do start working. It'll probably be a little bit later, like around 7, 8 o'clock. So, but for now, we're good. So we'll jump into the weather, which is, well, a little fall-like, if anything. Knock on wood, just in case it gets a little chillier, but we're not looking super warm today. Getting all the way up to 15 for the daytime high. And then partly cloudy over the course of the day. Some scattered showers throughout the BVLD over the course of today as well. And that's kind of it. We're starting off a little bit on the chillier side. Nothing crazy though. We're 8 degrees in Burns Lake, 11 in Houston, 12 in Smithers.
0: The Moose promises the Lovely Valley and Lake's biggest variety. Epic proportions. The Multi-Valley Lake's biggest variety is on the Moose.

There's a bit of a fun fact that follows this girl with a problem, the Northern Pikes, and that's here on the Moose. Good morning, it's Matt here with you, and here is a little fun fact for you. It was actually written by Jace Semenko. He was the bassist for the Northern Pikes, and it turns out he wrote the song about himself. Just turned it into Girl with a Problem to kind of cover for himself. That's all he really did. And you know what? Hey, turned out to be a really great song, so it worked out in the end. I love it when music has different weird little messages behind it. Kind of makes me wonder what the message behind this next one is. Because I'm always curious what birds of a feather even means. We got Billie Eilish coming up here on the Moose.

0: That is Eagle Eye Cherry, saved tonight. Right here on the Bulkley Valley and Lakes biggest variety. It's the Moose. Good morning, it's Matt here with you. And you know what? Well, Mother Nature is definitely making sure we don't forget what rain looks like. We've got ourselves another rainy day around here in the BVLD. And you know, at this point, we do kind of have to start wondering, what's going on? What are we doing with all this moisture now? Is it going to stick around for winter? At least that's what I'm thinking. Like, if we end up getting as much precipitation as we've been getting over the course of the summer, these last couple of weeks, and that trickles into the end of September, into October, oh boy, it's going to make winter a little interesting. But it's too early to talk about that. I'm not even going to mention the S word. But we, of course, are seeing a bit more rain for the rest of BBX, too. So, how do you solve that? Well, it's pretty simple. Just rain jacket, hoodie, or pants. Closed-toed shoes, you know, you catch the drift. You just got to dress for the weather. That's the easy way to get around it.
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0: It is 6:24 here on the Moose. Good morning. It's Matt here with you. We're getting started this morning still on this Friday, ready for the weekend, ready to go full-time hanging out at BVX, which we can talk about that and a little bit more about the weather that we're going to be seeing for it, too. That has to come after a couple more tunes and another newscast coming up. So we'll jump right on in the music. Tragically Hip Hop first. It's Blow It High, Joe, on the Moose.

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1: Good morning. I'm Zach Barrelclough. Political analyst Shirley Bond says governments need to get back to basics amid the MLA exodus within the BC Conservatives. In the past week, five Conservative MLAs have swapped to be independent, including Prince George Valemont MLA Rosslyn Byrd. Bond says voters don't want to see constant turmoil, but want to see an opposition that looks like a government in waiting.
2: British Columbians are waking up every day worried about how to fill their gas tank, how do they feed their kids, how do they manage these issues. That's what needs to be the focus of the work that's going on by the Conservatives, by the NDP, and by the Green Party. That's what British Columbians want to see.
1: Bond says it'll be up to Conservative leader Carolyn Finlay to keep the caucus together, noting the by-election coming up and if she can earn a seat in the legislature. The Northern BC Tourism Association is receiving nearly $238,000 to help attract more visitors and strengthen the economy along the Highway 16 corridor. The provincial dollars are through the Rural Economic Diversification and Infrastructure Program to help grow and create new jobs for people in their communities. The funds will support tourism operators, Indigenous communities, and local organizations through training, mentorship, and cross-community collaborations to create experiences that showcase the culture, landscapes, and communities of the region. The initiative is expected to create approximately 16 full-time and part-time jobs. BC Highway Patrol will focus on distracted driving and seatbelts in September. RCMP is reminding drivers that not only is it unsafe to ignore the laws, it puts people in danger. Police note distracted driving is consistently one of the top three causes of death on BC roads. Part of September's Distracted Drivers and Occupant Restraint campaign is reminding drivers of the penalties they could face for ignoring the laws. This includes $338 for not wearing a seatbelt and $109 for not properly buckling in a child or infant. Superintendent Lori Orstad with BC Highway Patrol says you already have seatbelts in your vehicle, and the seconds it takes to use them could save your life or the life of someone you love. BC's privacy watchdog says he's investigating BC's decision to abruptly block public access to the online BC government directory earlier this month. The directory allowed anyone to look up the name, title, and contact information of public employees. The province cited cybersecurity concerns and said it made the decision on the advice of law enforcement. BC Green MLA Rob Botterill, who helped craft BC's freedom of information laws in the early 90s, says the government has become less transparent in recent years.
3: So there's a clear trend away from open, accountable, transparent government here that's emerging.
1: Botterill also points to legislation passed earlier this year known as Bill 9, which the Greens and BC Conservatives say weakened the province's freedom of information and privacy laws. Get daily and weekly news alerts directly to your inbox by signing up at MyBulkleyLakesNow.com.
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4: Good morning, it's Matt here with you, and the morning drive is looking not too bad. We got nothing to report at the moment. Of course, we will probably have that little bit of like sewer work that they're doing over in Telqua, which is causing some single lane alternating, so keep that in mind over the course of your day and your commute. But apart from that, we got to jump right on into the weather, because, well, there's nothing else to talk about with the roads. Got ourselves 15 for the daytime high. That's as warm as it's going to get up to. Little bit of a overcasty, partly cloudy type of day. Lots of rain in the forecast over the whole BVLD and spread out throughout the day as well. So it's definitely going to be a little bit of a fall feeling day, if anything. Even the current temps are kind of fall-ish. It's 8 degrees in Burns Lake, 11 in Houston. And then we look at Smithers for 12 degrees.

0: Harlequin with Innocence here on the Moose. Good morning. It's Matt hanging out with you. And well, we're talking BBX and a little bit of the rain and all the things that are coming with fall fair. And well, I suppose what we can really think is about the nice thing. Well, living up here in the north, of course, is we know these seasons have a way of balancing themselves out. We're definitely going to be getting a little stretch of sunshine and warm temps before summer is officially over. So even though we might be getting this little bit of a wet stretch of rain, as of late anyway, we've also had some good weather. And hopefully there's some more good days ahead too. But if not, if it does follow suit, which I was looking at the forecast for this weekend here in Smithers, a little cooler, a little rainy. Luckily enough for us though, Saturday does look to be the least rainy day of them all, where the morning, afternoon, and the evening, no showers. So we should be good to go on that front. Sunday, entirely different story. So as is today, there's a little bit more rain in the forecast for today too. So just make sure you got the umbrella, maybe a raincoat, maybe a hoodie, maybe a poncho. That'd be kind of cool. Imagine how cool you'd look riding the Ferris wheel in a poncho. Oh yeah.
1: We've been looking at the same view of Hudson Bay Mountain for 58 years. Now we've got a brand new view. The Moose has moved to the corner of Main and 4th in downtown Smithers.
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0: It's about a 6:45 here on the Moose. Good morning. It's Matt here with you. And while we have been chatting about BVX, we've already had an evening of a kickoff, right? Midnight Madness was last night. And from the looks of things, didn't get much rain. Big old turnout. Looks like lots of folks were out enjoying the first night of it. Wish I could have been there with you. Unfortunately, like an old man. Well, not saying old people always go to bed early, but I certainly do. It's only got to be up early to get the morning show kicked off. So today, though, hey, different story. I'll be there. But we got to wait until later in the day, obviously. We got the morning show to contend with first. So how about some more music to get us there? Tears for Fears is up now with Head Over Heels on the Moose.

0: That is Sarah McLachlan with Sweet Surrender on the Bulkley Valley and Lakes Biggest Variety. It's the Moose. Good morning. It's Matt hanging out with you. And well, while we are taking a look at the weather, why not look at the little bit of the extended one? Because we do have a long weekend coming up here, right? After, if my math is correct, this is next Monday, not this coming one, but the one after that is going to be our long weekend. So with that being the case, what are we seeing? It's more rain. I look as soon as I scrolled on the forecast, it's literally just showers for like the next 2 weeks. It's kind of crazy. If you're into rain, you're probably happy. If you're not, you're a little bummed. But that's okay. Just always remember, Mother Nature's got a plan. And this rain is absolutely going to help quell off the remainder of fire season, which at the end of the day is something that we all kind of want to trade in a few summer nice days for a safer fire season.
1: The biggest variety from Burns Lake to Houston, the Bulkley Valley and Lake's biggest variety is on the Moose.
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0: Well, before we get to 7 o'clock, there are a couple of songs that we have to get through. So we're going to start them off right now with some Blink-182. This is The Rock Show. It's right here on the Moose.

A little summer deck advice. Don't put your drink under the bug zapper. Unless you need your extra protein. Just saying. The Moose.

0: Live from the MyBulkleyLakesNow.com newsroom, this is Moose News.
1: Good morning, I'm Zach Barrelclough. Political analyst Shirley Bond says governments need to get back to basics amid the MLA exodus within the BC Conservatives. In the past week, five Conservative MLAs have swapped to be independent, including Prince George Valemont MLA Rosalind Byrd. Bond says voters don't want to see constant turmoil, but want to see an opposition that looks like a government in waiting.
2: British Columbians are waking up every day worried about how to fill their gas tank, how do they feed their kids, how do they manage these issues. That's what needs to be the focus of the work that's going on by the Conservatives, by the NDP, and by the Green Party. That's what British Columbians want to see.
1: Bond says it'll be up to Conservative leader Carolyn Finlay to keep the caucus together, noting the by-election coming up and if she can earn a seat in the legislature. The Northern BC Tourism Association is receiving nearly $238,000 to help attract more visitors and strengthen the economy along the Highway 16 corridor. The provincial dollars are through the Rural Economic Diversification and Infrastructure Program to help grow and create new jobs for people in their communities. The funds will support tourism operators, Indigenous communities, and local organizations through training, mentorship, and cross-community collaborations to create experiences that showcase the culture, landscapes, and communities of the region. The initiative is expected to create approximately 16 full-time and part-time jobs. BC Highway Patrol will focus on distracted driving and seatbelts in September. RCMP is reminding drivers that not only is it unsafe to ignore the laws, it puts people in danger. Police note distracted driving is consistently one of the top three causes of death on BC roads. Part of September's Distracted Drivers and Occupant Restraint campaign is reminding drivers of the penalties they could face for ignoring the laws. This includes $338 for not wearing a seatbelt and $109 for not properly buckling in a child or infant. Superintendent Lori Orstad with BC Highway Patrol says you already have seatbelts in your vehicle, and the seconds it takes to use them could save your life or the life of someone you love. BC's privacy watchdog says he's investigating BC's decision to abruptly block public access to the online BC government directory earlier this month. The directory allowed anyone to look up the name, title, and contact information of public employees. The province cited cybersecurity concerns and said it made the decision on the advice of law enforcement. BC Green MLA Rob Botterill, who helped craft BC's freedom of information laws in the early 90s, says the government has become less transparent in recent years.
3: So there's a clear trend away from open, accountable, transparent government here that's emerging.
1: Botterill also points to legislation passed earlier this year known as Bill 9, which the Greens and BC Conservatives say weakened the province's freedom of information and privacy laws. Get daily and weekly news alerts directly to your inbox by signing up at MyBulkleyLakesNow.com.
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4: Good morning, it's Matt here with you, and the morning drive is looking not too bad. We got nothing to report at the moment. Of course, we will probably have that little bit of like sewer work that they're doing over in Telqua, which is causing some single lane alternating, so keep that in mind over the course of your day and your commute. But apart from that, we got to jump right on into the weather, because, well, there's nothing else to talk about with the roads. Got ourselves 15 for the daytime high. That's as warm as it's going to get up to. Little bit of a overcasty, partly cloudy type of day. Lots of rain in the forecast over the whole BVLD and spread out throughout the day as well. So it's definitely going to be a little bit of a fall feeling day, if anything. Even the current temps are kind of fall-ish. It's 8 degrees in Burns Lake, 11 in Houston. And then we look at Smithers for 12 degrees.
0: The Moose promises the Balky Valley and Lake's biggest variety.

There is Toronto, your daddy don't know, here on the Moose. Good morning. It's Matt here with you. It's like 7:14 this morning, and well, we're in the 7 o'clock hour, so 8 weeks of summer. It's time to bring it to an end. We, of course, are on our last day of the 8th week, so this is it. Your last chance to potentially win this $1,000 cash prize is coming up within the hour once the money song goes, and I'll give you some more details on what in particular is going down with it. What you need to do, what you need to know. That'll be after a couple more tunes. Daughtry is up first with Home on the Moose.

0: there's Joey with Ariba. That's here on the Bulkley Valley and Lakes' biggest variety, the Moose. Good morning. It's Matt hanging out with you. And while we are into the hour of our last rendition of 8 weeks of summer, of course, if you know, over the course of the week, we've been doing the $1,000 in cash for the prize. That's it. There's nothing else with it. You just get $1,000. And with that being the case, we're waiting for that money song this hour. Once it plays, which it will play, it's going to be a song about money. That is your cue to text in. Our phones still do not exist. So, the text line it is. 250-643-7325 is where you'll text in. And the first person to send me a text, once that money song starts to play, will get themselves qualified for the draw on Monday. That is when we will award our last week of prizing for 8 weeks of summer, and then it's all done. Then it's fall. Well, that's not really how it works, but it does kind of seem like it. It's going to be a slippery slope getting right into back to school and then immediately into fall. Once again, not immediately, but you catch my drift. Just wait for the money song. It's coming up.
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1: Good morning, I'm Zach Barrelclough. Political analyst Shirley Bond says governments need to get back to basics amid the MLA exodus within the BC Conservatives. In the past week, five Conservative MLAs have swapped to be independent, including Prince George Vailmont MLA Rosslyn Byrd. Bond says voters don't want to see constant turmoil, but want to see an opposition that looks like a government in waiting.
2: British Columbians are waking up every day worried about how to fill their gas tank, how do they feed their kids, how do they manage these issues. That's what needs to be the focus of the work that's going on by the Conservatives, by the NDP, and by the Green Party. That's what British Columbians want to see.
1: Bond says it'll be up to Conservative leader Carolyn Finlay to keep the caucus together, noting the by-election coming up and if she can earn a seat in the legislature. The Northern BC Tourism Association is receiving nearly $238,000 to help attract more visitors and strengthen the economy along the Highway 16 corridor. The provincial dollars are through the Rural Economic Diversification and Infrastructure Program to help grow and create new jobs for people in their communities. The funds will support tourism operators, Indigenous communities, and local organizations through training, mentorship, and cross-community collaborations to create experiences that showcase the culture, landscapes, and communities of the region. The initiative is expected to create approximately 16 full-time and part-time jobs. BC Highway Patrol will focus on distracted driving and seatbelts in September. RCMP is reminding drivers that not only is it unsafe to ignore the laws, it puts people in danger. Police note distracted driving is consistently one of the top three causes of death on BC roads. Part of September's Distracted Drivers and Occupant Restraint campaign is reminding drivers of the penalties they could face for ignoring the laws. This includes $338 for not wearing a seatbelt and $109 for not properly buckling in a child or infant. Superintendent Lori Orstad with BC Highway Patrol says you already have seatbelts in your vehicle, and the seconds it takes to use them could save your life or the life of someone you love. BC's privacy watchdog says he's investigating BC's decision to abruptly block public access to the online BC government directory earlier this month. The directory allowed anyone to look up the name, title, and contact information of public employees. The province cited cybersecurity concerns and said it made the decision on the advice of law enforcement. BC Green MLA Rob Botterill, who helped craft BC's freedom of information laws in the early 90s, says the government has become less transparent in recent years.
3: So there's a clear trend away from open, accountable, transparent government here that's emerging.
1: Botterill also points to legislation passed earlier this year known as Bill 9, which the Greens and BC Conservatives say weakened the province's freedom of information and privacy laws. Get daily and weekly news alerts directly to your inbox by signing up at MyBulkleyLakesNow.com.
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4: Good morning, it's Matt here with you, and the morning drive is looking not too bad. We got nothing to report at the moment. Of course, we will probably have that little bit of like sewer work that they're doing over in Telqua, which is causing some single lane alternating, so keep that in mind over the course of your day and your commute. But apart from that, we got to jump right on into the weather, because, well, there's nothing else to talk about with the roads. Got ourselves 15 for the daytime high. That's as warm as it's going to get up to. A little bit of a overcasty, partly cloudy type of day. Lots of rain in the forecast over the whole BVLD and spread out throughout the day as well. So it's definitely going to be a little bit of a fall feeling day, if anything. Even the current temps are kind of fall-ish. It's 8 degrees in Burns Lake, 11 in Houston, and then we look at Smithers for 12 degrees.
0: The Bulkley Valley and Lake's biggest variety.

0: It's Huey Lewis in the news. I want a new drug here on the Moose. Good morning. It's Matt here with you. And well, as you know, we heard a money song. So that's it. That's all. Technically speaking, 8 weeks of summer is over. Because our last qualifier, John, was the first to text in on the text line once that money song started playing. So congrats to all our qualifiers. Best of luck to all of you. Once we do that draw on Monday for this $1,000 cash prize. And then good effort for everyone else. It's a tough thing being ready on the drop of a dime to send in that text message, right? So congrats to our qualifiers. Best of luck in future contests to everybody else. And, well, thanks for a great week, 8 weeks of summer. We'll talk about it a little bit more on Monday, obviously. We'll get our winner, but then that's it. That's all. Immediately becomes fall. Hey, that rhymed. It's also not true, but it still rhymed.
1: The Bulkley Valley and Lake's biggest variety, the Moose.
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0: 7:47, just like the plane, that's the time on the clock here on the Moose. Good morning, it's Matt here with you. We're jumping back into the swing of things with some more tunes after the craziness of 8 weeks of summer all came to an end. However, there is still a way to enter, technically speaking. And I'll tell you about it after the next two songs. Richard Marx is up first, though, with Right Here Waiting on the Moose.

0: Booty and the Blowfish. That is I Go Blind on the Bulkley Valley and Lake's biggest variety, the moose. Morning. Happy Friday. It's Matt hanging out with you today. And well, 8 weeks of summer, officially speaking, there's air quotes to it, is over. That's it. We have our qualifiers for the cash prize of $1,000. We're going to get our winner on Monday. You would assume that's that. However, it is not. Over the course of all of the 8 weeks of summer, you have been able to go to our website, mybulkleylakesnow.com, and go to the Win tab, and you can enter the contest there, which you technically still can right now for that $1,000 cash prize. So if you do just want to get your hat in the ring, you weren't lucky enough to be one of the texters to get qualified, that'd be your best course of action if you're interested in $1,000. And I mean, personally, who isn't interested in $1,000? Unless you already have $1,000, then you're probably okay, right? That's how money works.
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0: It is 7:57 on the Moose. Good morning. It's Matt here with you. We got to wrap up the 7 o'clock hour, and well, we don't have a lot of time to do that, so we'll just hop right into our final song of the hour. Christina Perri, this is 1,000 Years, and it's right here on the Moose.

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1: Good morning. I'm Zach Barrelclough. Political analyst Shirley Bond says governments need to get back to basics amid the MLA exodus within the BC Conservatives. In the past week, five Conservative MLAs have swapped to be independent, including Prince George Vailmont MLA Rosalind Bird. Bond says voters don't want to see constant turmoil, but want to see an opposition that looks like a government in waiting.
2: British Columbians are waking up every day worried about how to fill their gas tank, how do they feed their kids, how do they manage these issues. That's what needs to be the focus of the work that's going on by the Conservatives, by the NDP, and by the Green Party. That's what British Columbians want to see.
1: Bond says it'll be up to Conservative leader Carolyn Finlay to keep the caucus together, noting the by-election coming up, and if she can earn a seat in the legislature. The Northern BC Tourism Association is receiving nearly $238,000 to help attract more visitors and strengthen the economy along the Highway 16 corridor. The provincial dollars are through the Rural Economic Diversification and Infrastructure Program to help grow and create new jobs for people in their communities. The funds will support tourism operators, Indigenous communities, and local organizations through training, mentorship, and cross-community collaborations to create experiences that showcase the culture, landscapes, and communities of the region. The initiative is expected to create approximately 16 full-time and part-time jobs. BC Highway Patrol will focus on distracted driving and seatbelts in September. RCMP is reminding drivers that not only is it unsafe to ignore the laws, it puts people in danger. Police note distracted driving is consistently one of the top three causes of death on BC roads. Part of September's Distracted Drivers and Occupant Restraint campaign is reminding drivers of the penalties they could face for ignoring the laws. This includes $338 for not wearing a seatbelt and $109 for not properly buckling in a child or infant. Superintendent Lori Orstad with BC Highway Patrol says you already have seatbelts in your vehicle, and the seconds it takes to use them could save your life or the life of someone you love. BC's privacy watchdog says he's investigating BC's decision to abruptly block public access to the online BC government directory earlier this month. The directory allowed anyone to look up the name, title, and contact information of public employees. The province cited cybersecurity concerns and said it made the decision on the advice of law enforcement. BC Green MLA Rob Botterill, who helped craft BC's freedom of information laws in the early 90s, says the government has become less transparent in recent years.
3: So there's a clear trend away from open, accountable, transparent government here that's emerging.
1: Botterill also points to legislation passed earlier this year known as Bill 9, which the Greens and BC Conservatives say weakened the province's freedom of information and privacy laws. Get daily and weekly news alerts directly to your inbox by signing up at MyBulkleyLakesNow.com.
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4: Good morning, it's Matt here with you, and the morning drive is looking not too bad. We got nothing to report at the moment. Of course, we will probably have that little bit of like sewer work that they're doing over in Telqua, which is causing some single lane alternating, so keep that in mind over the course of your day and your commute. But apart from that, we got to jump right on into the weather, because, well, there's nothing else to talk about with the roads. Got ourselves 15 for the daytime high. That's as warm as it's going to get up to. Little bit of a overcasty, partly cloudy type of day. Lots of rain in the forecast over the whole BVLD and spread out throughout the day as well. So it's definitely going to be a little bit of a fall feeling day, if anything. Even the current temps are kind of fall-ish. It's 8 degrees in Burns Lake, 11 in Houston. And then we look at Smithers for 12 degrees.
0: The Moose. This is the Bubbly Valley of Lake Space for

That is Maestro Fresh Wes with Stick to Your Vision here on The Moose. Good morning. It's Matt here with you. And well, as we know, BVX kicked off yesterday at 1 o'clock. Things started to get going down to the fairgrounds. And well, it's going to continue to expand until it's over, which it's not over quite yet. It's literally day two. Today is the second day of it. And with all of the fun that is going to be happening, heading on down there at any point today is probably a good idea. So maybe that's what I'll do. We'll see. Maybe a little impromptu Moose on the Loose today. But in the meantime, we do have some more music to get through first. So we shall. Gracie Abrams is coming up now with That's So True on The Moose.

0: There's Fastball, the way on the Bulkley Valley and Lakes' biggest variety. It's the Moose. Good morning, it's Matt hanging out with you, and happy Friday. We've got ourselves to Friday, obviously. That's why I'm wishing you happy Friday. And with that being the case, it is the second day now of BVX. Yesterday kicked off seemingly without a hitch. I didn't hear anything, and it looked like everyone was having a good time. So far, so good with the fair kicking off yesterday. And then, obviously, today, tomorrow, Sunday, you're going to be able to head on down. Of course you are. It's going to be going for the whole weekend, right? And with this year's theme, of course, the Year of the Horse and Midway Going, the Rodeo, the Main Stage, Kids Zone, Lager Events, Horse Shows, Livestock, Half, Howl Exhibits, Need I Go On? There's a ton going on. Even the 4-H Show and Sale. There's going to be so much to take in with this year's Fall Fair. So honestly, it's probably your best bet to just go live there for the duration of the fair. If you were smart enough to get your camper down there, kudos to you. Wish I thought ahead like that.
1: 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Neither do we. The Bulkley Valley and Lakes' biggest variety is on the Moose.
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0: It is 8:22 on the Moose. Good morning, it's Matt here with you. And well, we are getting going with some more tunes to get up to date on the news. The newscast is coming up right away here. That'll have to be after the music. Adele's up now with Someone Like You, right here on the Moose.

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1: Good morning. I'm Zach Barrelclough. Political analyst Shirley Bond says governments need to get back to basics amid the MLA exodus within the BC Conservatives. In the past week, five Conservative MLAs have swapped to be independent, including Prince George Vailmont MLA Rosalind Bird. Bond says voters don't want to see constant turmoil, but want to see an opposition that looks like a government in waiting.
2: British Columbians are waking up every day worried about how to fill their gas tank, how do they feed their kids, how do they manage these issues. That's what needs to be the focus of the work that's going on by the Conservatives, by the NDP.

0: initiative is expected to create approximately 16 full-time and part-time jobs. BC Highway Patrol will focus on distracted driving and seatbelts in September. RCMP is reminding drivers that not only is it unsafe to ignore the laws, it puts people in danger. Police note distracted driving is consistently one of the top three causes of death on BC roads. Part of September's Distracted Drivers and Occupant Restraint campaign is reminding drivers of the penalties they could face for ignoring the laws. This includes $338 for not wearing a seatbelt and $109 for not properly buckling in a child or infant. Superintendent Lori Orstad with BC Highway Patrol says you already have seatbelts in your vehicle, and the seconds it takes to use them could save your life or the life of someone you love. BC's privacy watchdog says he's investigating BC's decision to abruptly block public access to the online BC government directory earlier this month. The directory allowed anyone to look up the name, title, and contact information of public employees. The province cited cybersecurity concerns and said it made the decision on the advice of law enforcement. BC Green MLA Rob Botterill, who helped craft BC's freedom of information laws in the early 90s, says the government has become less transparent in recent years.
1: So there's a clear trend away from open, accountable, transparent government here that's emerging.
0: Botterill also points to legislation passed earlier this year known as Bill 9, which the Greens and BC Conservatives say weakened the province's freedom of information and privacy laws. Get daily and weekly news alerts directly to your inbox by signing up at mybulkleylakesnow.com.
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3: Good morning, it's Matt here with you, and the morning drive is looking not too bad. We got nothing to report at the moment. Of course, we will probably have that little bit of like sewer work that they're doing over in Telqua, which is causing some single lane alternating, so keep that in mind over the course of your day and your commute. But apart from that, we got to jump right on into the weather because, well, there's nothing else to talk about with the roads. Got ourselves 15 for the daytime high. That's as warm as it's going to get up to. A little bit of a overcasty, partly cloudy type of day. Lots of rain in the forecast over the whole BVLD and spread out throughout the day as well. So it's definitely going to be a little bit of a fall feeling day, if anything. Even the current temps are kind of fall-ish. 8 degrees in Burns Lake, 11 in Houston, and then we look at Smithers for 12 degrees.
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0: That's some Kim Mitchell. It's Rock and Roll Duty on the Moose. Good morning. Happy Friday. It's Matt hanging out with you. And, well, we are still talking a little bit about BVX. And, you know, there are also plenty of great community groups that are out there, including the Houston Hospice Society. They are at BVX from just about the whole time, from the 27th to the 30th, sharing more about their work in the community. And they're also raising some support through a side-by-side raffle. This is a great example of what can make events like Fall Fair so special. It's not just entertainment that you're showing up for. It's support of your community by your community. That's what makes it so fantastic. Well, that and the rides, too. The ride's pretty good. So are the mini donuts. I also like those. But if you're interested in getting yourself a little side-by-side, I'll give them the touch of a shout-out. Just go find the Houston Hospice Society's tent. And you can enter yourself that raffle. Find yourself with a new set of four wheels. That could be fun.
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0: It is 8:43 on the Moose. Good morning, it's Matt here with you. We're getting back into the music right away here. We got the Clash coming up, but then it's a community corner. It's about a really big event coming up this weekend in Burns Lake. So we'll chat about that. We'll hear it out, see what's going on. That's after Should I Stay or Should I Go on the Moose.

0: A look at what's happening where you
1: live. The Saturday Light Up the Lake and the Boat Parade are going to be going down in Burns Lake. That, of course, is going to be taking place at Spirit Square starting at 4 p.m. Boat Parade happening at 9 p.m. Some great live music, inflatables, food, market vendors, summer vibes, and one epic finale to a great summer.
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1: Good morning. I'm Zach Barrowclough. Political analyst Shirley Bond says governments need to get back to basics amid the MLA exodus within the BC Conservatives. In the past week, five Conservative MLAs have swapped to be independent, including Prince George Valemont MLA Rosslyn Byrd. Bond says voters don't want to see constant turmoil, but want to see an opposition that looks like a government in waiting.
2: British Columbians are waking up every day worried about how to fill their gas tank, how do they feed their kids, how do they manage these issues. That's what needs to be the focus of the work that's going on by the Conservatives, by the NDP, and by the Green Party. That's what British Columbians want to see.
1: Bond says it'll be up to Conservative leader Carrie Lynn Finlay to keep the caucus together, noting the by-election coming up and if she can earn a seat in the legislature. The Northern BC Tourism Association is receiving nearly $238,000 to help attract more visitors and strengthen the economy along the Highway 16 corridor. The provincial dollars are through the Rural Economic Diversification and Infrastructure Program to help grow and create new jobs for people in their communities. The funds will support tourism operators, Indigenous communities, and local organizations through training, mentorship, and cross-community collaborations to create experiences that showcase the culture, landscapes, and communities of the region. The initiative is expected to create approximately 16 full-time and part-time jobs. BC Highway Patrol will focus on distracted driving and seatbelts in September. RCMP is reminding drivers that not only is it unsafe to ignore the laws, it puts people in danger. Police note distracted driving is consistently one of the top three causes of death on BC roads. Part of September's Distracted Drivers and Occupant Restraint campaign is reminding drivers of the penalties they could face for ignoring the laws. This includes $338 for not wearing a seatbelt and $109 for not properly buckling in a child or infant. Superintendent Lori Orstad with BC Highway Patrol says you already have seatbelts in your vehicle, and the seconds it takes to use them could save your life or the life of someone you love. BC's privacy watchdog says he's investigating BC's decision to abruptly block public access to the online BC government directory earlier this month. The directory allowed anyone to look up the name, title, and contact information of public employees. The province cited cybersecurity concerns and said it made the decision on the advice of law enforcement. BC Green MLA Rob Botterill, who helped craft BC's freedom of information laws in the early 90s, says the government has become less transparent in recent years.
3: So there's a clear trend away from open, accountable, transparent government here that's emerging.
1: Botterill also points to legislation passed earlier this year known as Bill 9, which the Greens and BC Conservatives say weakened the province's freedom of information and privacy laws. Get daily and weekly news alerts directly to your inbox by signing up at MyBulkleyLakesNow.com.
0: Moose roads and weather.
4: Good morning, it's Matt here with you, and the morning drive is still looking pretty okay. Nothing to report officially, but unofficially, we do have some road work going on in Telqua. They are still working on the sewer or something underground. They're certainly doing something, because it's been single lane alternating for a while here. So if you are driving through Telqua on Highway 16, just be cautious of that. You'll have to slow down as soon as you're either getting to... Actually, I guess it is just where it's 60 kilometers an hour. It's 50 everywhere else and 90 outside. So just keep an eye out for it as you're going through. And that's it for the roads. If you see something else, you can always text me on the text line, which is 250-643-7325. And now for the weather. What are we doing? What are we seeing? What's going on out there? Got ourselves still 15 for the daytime high. A little cloudy over the course of the day, too. Some scattered showers throughout the day as well. It actually got a little colder. We're looking a little warmer in Burns Lake at 10 degrees, down a degree in Houston, sitting at 11, and as well as in Smithers, down a degree, sitting at 11 degrees.
0: The Moose promises the Mulkey Valley and Lake's biggest variety. It's my proportions.
5: I got my mind made up and I can't let go. I'm hot blooded. I'm hot blooded.
0: The Mulkey Valley and Lake's biggest variety is on the Moose.

There's Len, Steal My Sunshine on the Bulkley Valley and Lakes Biggest Variety. It's the Moose. Good morning. It's Matt hanging out with you. And well, it's only 9 o'clock, so unfortunately, no festivities to be having fun with yet when it comes to BVX. And a fall fair, if you do prefer that name. But I will tell you this, 10 o'clock today, it's when the gates are opening up. It's when some of the stuff is going to get going. I've heard tell the rodeo will be kicking off this morning. And then once the afternoon hits, that's when the rides will start getting going. And I'm sure they're going to be going at like turbo speed, especially that Gravitron thing. That thing's crazy. So we'll talk more about all things fair after the Pet Shop Boys. This is Always On My Mind here on The Moose.

0: baby.
1: That's The Weeknd and Daft Punk. I Feel It Coming here on The Moose. Good morning. It's Matt here with you. And well, as we know, BVX is alive and well. It kicked off yesterday at 1 o'clock and, well, then wrapped up after Midnight Madness was all done, right? Everyone went to bed and that was it for day one. And now we are into day two, which on Friday, obviously, today, it starts off a little bit earlier. We've got the mall and the exhibits opening up for 10 a.m. this morning, and they're going all the way until 9 p.m. That's going to be a long day. Then the blacksmith demos are going at 11 a.m. and 3 p.m. today, 12 p.m., noon hour. That's when the midway rides are going to be opening up, and the antique tractor parade is also today. That's at 1 o'clock. There is lots to do and lots going on when it comes to fall fair today, so make sure you're there. Or, I mean, if you're working, that's a little fair, but, you know, ask your boss. Maybe they want to go to the fair, too. It's just a Friday, after all. Like you'd do any work on a Friday, huh?
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1: 921 is where we find ourselves now here on The Moose. Good morning. It's Matt here with you. And before we keep going with some more of our tunes, there is even more going on at the fairgrounds. Because, well, we only went through what's going on in the schedule for just the grounds. What about the livestock area? That is where there's a whole bunch going down, like the 4-H Beef and Sheep Show that kicked off at 9 o'clock, going until 11, so you can still make it down there. There's even going to be a milking demo at 11 a.m. And then, even more. There's like a whole bunch of stuff going on. As you know, Fall Fair is going to be busy, so we'll talk about it more after Mariah Carey. This is Hero. It's here on The Moose.

Need a favor. That is Jelly Roll on the Bulkley Valley and Lake's biggest variety. It's the Moose. Good morning. It's Matt here with you. And well, BVX, the Fall Fair, that's what we are talking about. And we do have a lot more events to talk about, even of what's just going on, well, today. So we will do that. That'll have to be after just a little bit longer because we have Sloan up next. This is the good in everyone on the Moose.

0: And there is Sloan, the good in everyone, here on the Moose. Good morning, it's Matt here with you. And well, Fall Fair, as we know, lots going on, right? And well, we didn't fully go over all of what is happening with the livestock area, because, well, we did talk about the 4-H Beef and Sheep Show, which is, well, kicked off at 9 o'clock, going until 11, and the milking demo we did also mention, but starting at 12:30 until 5, the Open Sheep Show and Junior Beef Show are going to be going as well. Then the Swine Show for 4-H is from 2 until 3, and another milking demo at 4 p.m. Geez, these cows got a lot of milk, hey? Like, there's something really cool going down at every waking minute of the Fall Fair. Whether you're hopping on the rides, watching some demos, checking out the mall, seeing what the vendors got going on, there is no shortage of fun and action at the Fall Fair. So make sure you are heading down as soon as you can, as soon as the workday's over. Nope, you don't need to go home. No relaxing. Go straight to having fun.
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0: Well, we've made it past the 9:30 mark here on the Moose. Good morning. It's Matt hanging out with you. And we are still going to be talking BVX and Fall Fair, of course. Well, it's here, right? So we've got to give it its flowers. And of course, that's what you're going to be doing this weekend, right? Either that or, of course, the Light Up the Lake going down in Burns Lake at Spirit Square. That's also going to be lots of fun. Luckily, it is a little bit later in the evening on Saturdays. So, hey, what's stopping you from going to both? That's my goal. That's what I'm going to try to do at the very least. So we'll see how she goes. We'll keep her steady as she goes, too. It's the Raccoon Tours up now here on the Moose.

0: and there is Glass Tiger someday on the Moose. Good morning. It's Matt here with you. And you know what? I've made an executive decision. We cannot be confined by this studio. I'm getting out of here. I'm leaving. We're hitting the road. Moose on the loose, but Friday version. Ooh. I'll tell you exactly what I'm going to do. I'm going to go down to the fairgrounds. I want to go check out what's going on with particularly the livestock stuff is what we've got kicking off as of right this second. Like, some of it is going. And then the mall and exhibits are opening up at 10 a.m. as well. So I'm going to go check all of that out. If you want to do the same, you're more than welcome to come and join me. Come hang out. We're going to be going live from the fairgrounds from 10 and 11. We'll finish up the show there. So I'm going to head on down there, and then we will see you there. It's simple as that, ain't it?
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1: Good morning. I'm Brendan Palou. Abbotsford South MLA Bruce Bandman says he's leaving the BC Conservatives to sit as an independent. He joins five other MLAs who have exited the caucus in recent weeks over frustrations with leader Kerry Lynn Finley. With more on the story, here's Vista Radio's Emily Javeski.
2: Bandman says in a statement he believes the chances of the Conservatives beating the NDP in an election is becoming increasingly unlikely, calling Finley unelectable. He encouraged other MLAs to join him among the growing ranks of independents in the legislature. Six MLAs have quit the party since Finley took over, including five just this week. Among them are Peter Milibar and Ian Payton, who say they plan to start a new center-right party. Emily Javeski, Vista News, Victoria.
1: In addition, Elections BC says it has approved a petition seeking the repeal of British Columbia's Declaration on the Rights of Indigenous Peoples Act, legislation that sets BC's framework for reconciliation. With more on that story, here's Vista Radio provincial reporter Emily Javeski.
2: BC Conservative MLA Harmon Bangu applied for the petition. The Conservatives have long called for DRIPA to be repealed, saying it has created uncertainty around Aboriginal title and property rights. Elections BC said the petition would be issued on October 26th, with a three-month window to collect signatures from 10% of registered voters in each electoral district. If the petition is successful, it'll go to the Legislative Assembly for next steps. Emily Javeski, Vista News, Victoria.
1: BC's privacy watchdog is investigating the province's decision to remove public access to the online BC government directory. Now the government blocked public access to the online list of all public employees and their contact information back on August the 18th, citing cybersecurity risks. BC's Information and Privacy Commissioner said this week he's looking into the security risks and transparency concerns related to the decision. BC Green MLA Rob Bonnerill says cybersecurity risks must be taken seriously, but he questions whether it was necessary to take the directory down entirely.
3: Is there a way to solve this that involves keeping the directory up, but equipping employees within government with various strategies and approaches to protect them?
1: Bonnerill says the directory was an important resource for many, ranging from nonprofits to journalists. BC has entered a state of emergency declared earlier this month due to wildfires, but the province says wildfire risk remains high and urged people to be prepared. The BC Wildfire Service set a ban on the use of recreational off-road vehicles on Crown Land in parts of southern BC would also be lifted as of noon today. The Wildfire Service says there are over 200 active burning wildfires across BC. And the Smithers Airport is one of six that received funding from Transport Canada's Airports Capital Assistance Program for infrastructure upgrades. It got $3.6 million for an upgraded airside and approach lighting system, which was significantly completed back in July. Minister of Transport Stephen McKinnon says local and regional airports are lifelines for many communities across British Columbia. In total, the federal government spent $23.5 million, with the Prince Rupert, Massett, Ballacoola, Kamloops, and Northern Rockies airports also included. Be the first to know. Get news alerts directly to your inbox by signing up at MyBulkleyLakesNow.com.
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4: Good morning, it's Matt here with you, and the morning drive is still looking pretty okay. Nothing to report officially, but unofficially, we do have some road work going on in Telqua. They're still working on the sewer or something underground. They're certainly doing something, because it's been single lane alternating for a while here. So if you are driving through Telqua on Highway 16, just be cautious of that. You'll have to slow down as soon as you're either getting to... Actually, I guess it is just where it's 60 kilometers an hour. It's 50 everywhere else and 90 outside. So just keep an eye out for it as you're going through. And that's it for the roads. If you see something else, you can always text me on the text line, which is 250-643-7325. And now for the weather. What are we doing? What are we seeing? What's going on out there? Got ourselves still 15 for the daytime high. A little cloudy over the course of the day, too. Some scattered showers throughout the day as well. It actually got a little colder. We're looking a little warmer in Burns Lake at 10 degrees, down a degree in Houston, sitting at 11, and as well as in Smithers, down a degree, sitting at 11 degrees.
0: The Moose. This is the Baltic Valley and Lake's biggest variety. Lake's biggest variety now.

And that's the tragically hip Little Bones on the Bulkley Valley and Lakes Biggest Variety. It's the Moose. Good morning. It's Matt here with you. It is 10:13 and we find ourselves ready for some fall fair action. I'm already down here at the fairgrounds. It's not a very far drive from our new location on Main Street, getting down to the fairgrounds. So here I am, just parked up. Figured I'd touch base before we go in and have some fun. And I will tell you this, lots of parking available. You're going to be good to go when you come on down, but I would recommend you bring an extra layer. I didn't bring a jacket. So if it starts raining, I'm just going to be wet. And there's nothing I can do about it. But, oh well. Maybe dancing around to some Shakira would actually keep me dry. Maybe. It's just a theory. But we will attempt this theory. It's whenever, wherever, right here on the Moose.

0: There's Lover Boy, the kid is hot tonight here on the Moose. Good morning, it's Matt here with you, coming to you from the Friday edition of Moose on the Loose, hanging out down at the fairgrounds. Well, that's because fall fair for today is starting to get revved up. Things are starting to happen. Honestly, there's already quite a few people here. Some of the rodeo stuff has been going on, as well as a few other parts of exhibits and what have you. But there's going to be lots going on just over the course of the whole day. And, well, what do you have to do about it? Well, it's pretty simple. You just got to make your way down. If you're at work, tell your boss you're sick. Get down here. Okay, well, or use me as the excuse at the very least, or something along those lines. But make sure you're coming on out to BVX. There's so much fun to be had, and you just got to get down here to start having the fun. The
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0: We're about 7 minutes shy of 10:30 on this Friday morning here on the Moose. Good morning. It's Matt hanging out with you. As a matter of fact, I'm down at the fairgrounds now. Got in, got all squared away, and, well, they let me in. So, you know things are going to start to go wrong. No, that's not true. Things are just starting to heat up, as a matter of fact. We've got some horses, from the looks of things, that are getting ready to do some showings. We've got folks getting their shop fronts all set up for the vendors and everything. Lots is going down here at the fall fairgrounds here in Smithers. So why aren't you here? What are you doing? Come on down. We'll see you soon. In the meantime, I'll play some more music for you. We got Imagine Dragons with Thunder, and that's right here on the Moose.

0: That is Teddy Swims the Door. That's right here on the Moose. Good morning. It's Matt here with you, coming to you live from the fairgrounds. Well, as you know, Fall Fair is underway. Right about a couple seconds from now here, from the sounds of this announcer, we're going to have a cattle show going on. So if you want to look at cows, as do I, you better come on down. Well, I mean, frankly, you just got to get down here for all of the festivities. There's a ton of stuff that are going to start kicking off, especially closer to the noon hour. So the fun is to be had. And for the rest of the weekend, too. But you know what? What's stopping you from kicking off your weekend right now? Start it off right. Get it going down here at the fairgrounds. I'm telling you, you're going to have a lot of fun. So make sure that you do swing by as soon as humanly possible.
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0: Boy, is it ever on now. I'm currently watching cows being paraded around, and it's very fun. Down here at the fairgrounds for, well, Fall Fair, it's still kicked off, and I will be coming to you for the rest of the show down here. So you can come and say hello if you want to come see the cows, see me. Why not do both? And in the meantime, how about some Survivor? We got Eye of the Tiger coming up now, and it's right here on the Moose.

0: Here's a little bit of the Red Hot Chili Peppers, The Other Side, right here on the Bulkley Valley and Lakes Biggest Variety. It's the Moose. Good morning, it's Matt here with you. And we are also joined now by the salesman extraordinaire they call Shane, down at S&P in Houston. How you doing today, Shane?
1: I'm doing great, Matt. How are you this morning?
0: You know what, not doing too bad.
1: Yeah, it's been a great week here, and lots of things going on at Sullivan Motor Products as usual. 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
2: 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Let's take a moment to talk about wildlife collision prevention. With the weather improving, we all want to be able to get out on the road, but it's important to keep an eye out for wildlife to try to make sure we avoid those collisions. 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
0: It is 10:52 here on the Moose. Good morning. It's Matt here with you. Still coming to you from the fairgrounds for Fall Fair, BVX. It's alive and well. And as a matter of fact, the Stunt Dog Show is about to go off. The first showing's at 11, so we're like 8 minutes away from now. So if you want to come and see the canine stars, just got to head on down to the exhibition grounds. And while you do that, we'll keep it moving with a Canadian classic. We got Honeymoon Suite up next, Burning in Love, here on the Moose.

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1: Good morning. I'm Brendan Palut. Abbotsford South MLA Bruce Bandman says he's leaving the BC Conservatives to sit as an independent. He joins five other MLAs who have exited the caucus in recent weeks over frustrations with leader Carolyn Finley. With more on the story, here's Vista Radio's Emily Javeski.
2: Bandman says in a statement he believes the chances of the Conservatives beating the NDP in an election is becoming increasingly unlikely, calling Finley unelectable. He encouraged other MLAs to join him among the growing ranks of independents in the legislature. Six MLAs have quit the party since Finley took over, including five just this week. Among them are Peter Milibar and Ian Payton, who say they plan to start a new center-right party. Emily Joveski, Vista News, Victoria.
1: In addition, Elections BC says it has approved a petition seeking the repeal of British Columbia's Declaration on the Rights of Indigenous Peoples Act, legislation that sets BC's framework for reconciliation. With more on that story, here's Vista Radio provincial reporter Emily Javeski.
2: BC Conservative MLA Harmon Bangu applied for the petition. The Conservatives have long called for DRIPA to be repealed, saying it has created uncertainty around Aboriginal title and property rights. Elections BC said the petition would be issued on October 26th, with a three-month window to collect signatures from 10% of registered voters in each electoral district. If the petition is successful, it'll go to the Legislative Assembly for next steps. Emily Joveski, Vista News, Victoria.
1: BC's privacy watchdog is investigating the province's decision to remove public access to the online BC government directory. Now the government blocked public access to the online list of all public employees and their contact information back on August the 18th, citing cybersecurity risks. BC's Information and Privacy Commissioner said this week he's looking into the security risks and transparency concerns related to the decision. BC Green MLA Rob Botterill says cybersecurity risks must be taken seriously, but he questions whether it was necessary to take the directory down entirely.
3: Is there a way to solve this that involves keeping the directory up, but equipping employees within government with various strategies and approaches to protect them?
1: Botterill says the directory was an important resource for many, ranging from nonprofits to journalists. BC has entered a state of emergency declared earlier this month due to wildfires, but the province says wildfire risk remains high and urged people to be prepared. The BC Wildfire Service set a ban on the use of recreational off-road vehicles on Crown Land in parts of southern BC would also be lifted as of noon today. The Wildfire Service says there are over 200 active burning wildfires across BC. And the Smithers Airport is one of six that received funding from Transport Canada's Airports Capital Assistance Program for infrastructure upgrades. It got $3.6 million for an upgraded airside and approach lighting system, which was significantly completed back in July. Minister of Transport Stephen McKinnon says local and regional airports are lifelines for many communities across British Columbia. In total, the federal government spent $23.5 million, with the Prince Rupert, Masset, Ballycoola, Kamloops, and Northern Rockies airports also included. Be the first to know. Get news alerts directly to your inbox by signing up at MyBulkleyLakesNow.com.
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4: Good morning, it's Matt here with you, and the morning drive is still looking pretty okay. Nothing to report officially, but unofficially, we do have some road work going on in Telqua. They are still working on the sewer or something underground. They're certainly doing something, because it's been single lane alternating for a while here. So if you are driving through Telqua on Highway 16, just be cautious of that. You'll have to slow down as soon as you're either getting to... Actually, I guess it is just where it's 60 kilometers an hour. It's 50 everywhere else and 90 outside. So just keep an eye out for it as you're going through. And that's it for the roads. If you see something else, you can always text me on the text line, which is 250-643-7325. And now for the weather. What are we doing? What are we seeing? What's going on out there? Got ourselves still 15 for the daytime high. A little cloudy over the course of the day, too. Some scattered showers throughout the day as well. It actually got a little colder. We're looking a little warmer in Burns Lake at 10 degrees, down a degree in Houston, sitting at 11, and as well as in Smithers, down a degree, sitting at 11 degrees.
0: The Moose. This is the Buckley Valley and Lake's biggest variety.

That is Aerosmith and Youngblood with My Only Angel, and that's right here on the Moose. Good morning. It's Matt here with you. Still hanging out down at the fairgrounds for, you guessed it, Fall Fair. And the thing that in particular is catching my attention, and quite a few people as well, is there's a milking demo going on at the Dairy Barn right now. And it's being put on by the Bulkley Valley Dairy Farmers, and also thanks to BC Dairy as well. So we're getting to learn a whole bunch about cows, which I love cows, so I'm really interested in this. And then also, there's free chocolate milk. So I say this as a warning. You better get down here, get some free chocolate milk, and learn something about cows, too. And in the meantime, while you drive on down, how about Berlin? You can go with No More Words, our next song, right here on the Moose.

0: That is Doug and the Slugs with Day by Day on the Moose. Good morning. It's Matt here with you. Still hanging out down at the fairgrounds for Fall Fair. It's alive and well. So as a matter of fact, there's quite a few people out here still. I will let you know, parking still looks pretty decent. You're not like hooped completely yet. But one other thing too about getting down to the fairgrounds, something that I saw was going on, is they have a valet service for bicycles. That's right. If you live in and around Smithers, maybe Telqua too, because you can use some of Cycle 16 to get on down here. But if you bring your bike, they'll valet for you. Like, they'll literally take it, store it nice and properly for you, and you get a ticket. As soon as you're ready to leave, they'll go get the bike for you. Well, that's pretty cool. That's definitely a good way to get a lot more people to cycle down to the Fall Fair, which, I mean, honestly, you should. Parking is going to be limited when it starts to get busy, which is, that's going to happen right away here. So grab your bike, grab your helmet, your shoulder pads. Do you have to wear shoulder pads for a bike? Nope, I'm thinking elbow pads. My bad, but either way, you can definitely use that as an option of coming on down to have some festivities at the fair.
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0: It is 11:23 here on the Moose. Good morning. It's Matt here with you. Still hanging out at the fairgrounds for BVX. Things are, well, on their way. That milk showcase was actually kind of informative. I thought I knew a thing or two about milking cows. Turns out, I didn't know as much as I thought. So I learned something. Maybe you can too when you come on down. They're going to be doing a few more of these showcases. I think the next one's at 4 o'clock at the Dairy Barn here at the exhibition site. So with that being the case, we got a little waiting to do. So let's do it with some tunes. We've got Crisscross with Jump. That's up next here on the Moose.

That's the beaches, last girls at the party. That's right here on the Moose. Good morning, it's Matt here with you. It's just a couple seconds now shy of the 11:30 mark, so we're half an hour away from the rides kicking off. Even more action firing up down here at the fairgrounds. But in the meantime, I've been hanging around at the mall. And I mean, so far so good with a lot of the vendors. There are some tasty treats, some pretty cool products, and even some handmade crafted stuff that are all going to be available at the mall for pretty much the duration of the fair. So making sure you're coming down and checking them out, supporting local businesses at this time especially. Holy moly, is it ever important. So bring your wallet, take out some cash. Well, some of them do have card readers, so you're probably okay, but make sure you are checking out the mall for all of the awesome products and services that are going to be available over the course of the fair. It's going to be epic. So what do we do now? We keep it moving. We've got the Black Keys, Gold on the Ceiling, on the Moose.

0: There's a little triumph. Lay it on the line here on the Moose. Good morning. It's Matt here with you. Still coming to you live, essentially on location, down here at the fairgrounds. And well, I say essentially because this was unofficial. I just decided, hey, we're going to take the show down to the fair. And this has been awesome so far. But tomorrow and Sunday, I'll tell you this, you're going to be able to come find me set up. We're doing actual live on locations with the Moose tent, getting all set up, and we'll be hanging out at the fair just about all day. It's going to be an absolute blast. So hopefully you can make it out. Come say hey if you don't see me today. And I'm definitely going to ride the Ferris wheel until they kick me off. I'm going to go in, sit down. Every time they stop it to let me off, I'll say, nah, go around again. Until they say no more. I'm kind of curious what the number's actually going to end up being.
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2: It's 11:40 here on the Moose. Good morning. It's Matt here with you, coming to you live on location from the fairgrounds, of course, for Fall Fair. It's active, it's live, and the rides are going to be getting going in less than 20 minutes from the looks of things here. So hopefully that means more folks are showing up, and I'll keep giving you a soundtrack to jam out to while you make your way on over. We got Bowling for Soup up now, 1985, here on the Moose.

0: And that's Faith Hill, Breathe on the Moose. Good morning. It's Matt here with you. And while it's almost time to wrap things up, at least for me for today, down here at the fair, I'm just going to go have some fun now. But I did want to mention one other thing that's also hanging out here that is pretty cool, if not a little scary, depending on how you feel about honeybees. There is an actual hive, like a farmer's hive, not like the one you'll find under your deck, you know? So if you were ever interested in how honey's collected, what happens, how do you take care of bees, all that jazz, there's absolutely a station for you to come and hang out at right here at the fairgrounds. That, along with the dairy barn and the numerous different spots for whether it's sheep, goats, cattle, horses, all of it, there is something for everyone down here at the fairgrounds. And with that being said, I gotta bid you adieu. We got a weekend to get to and a fair to have. So have yourself a great rest of your day. Enjoy it. Hopefully it's a good one. We'll see you at the fair, of course. And apart from that, just take care. We'll talk to you again on Monday. Well, we'll talk to you again tomorrow, actually. But if we don't hear from you then, we'll talk to you on Monday.
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1: Good afternoon, I'm Brendan Paldew. Abbotsford South MLA Bruce Badman says he's leaving the BC Conservatives to sit as an independent. He joins five other MLAs who've exited the caucus in recent weeks over frustrations with leader Carolyn Finley. With more on the story, here's Vista Radio's Emily Javeski.
2: Badman says in a statement he believes the chances of the Conservatives beating the NDP in an election is becoming increasingly unlikely, calling Finley unelectable. He encouraged other MLAs to join him among the growing ranks of independents in the legislature. Six MLAs have quit the party since Finley took over, including five just this week. Among them are Peter Milibar and Ian Payton, who say they plan to start a new center-right party. Emily Joveski, Vista News, Victoria.
1: Elections BC says it has approved a petition seeking the repeal of British Columbia's Declaration on the Rights of Indigenous Peoples Act, legislation that sets BC's framework for reconciliation. BC Conservative MLA Harmon Bangu applied for the petition. Now the Conservatives have long called for it to be repealed, saying it has created uncertainty around Aboriginal title and property rights. Premier David Eby backed off a plan to make changes to DRIPA in the spring after opposition from First Nations leaders. Elections BC said the petition would be issued on October the 26th, with a three-month window to collect signatures from 10% of registered voters in each electoral district. Now, if the petition is successful, it would go to the Legislative Assembly for next steps. BC has entered a state of emergency declared earlier this month due to the wildfires, but the province says wildfire risk remains high and urged people to be prepared. The BC Wildfire Service set a ban on the use of recreational off-road vehicles on Crown land in parts of southern BC would also be lifted as of noon today. The Wildfire Service says there are over 200 active burning wildfires across BC. Global Affairs Canada says it's aware of about 30 Canadians and permanent residents in Nepal and the Tibet region whose whereabouts and well-being have not been confirmed after flash flooding this week. Officials say Canadian consular officials are working urgently to establish contact with them and confirm their safety. Hundreds of people have been killed with more than 1,000 missing. Five consular officials have been dispatched to Kathmandu to support Canadians and coordinate with local officials and partners. As of yesterday, there are about 860 Canadians registered as being in Nepal and 18 in the Tibet Autonomous Region in China. And the Smithers Airport is one of six that received funding from Transport Canada's Airports Capital Assistance Program for infrastructure upgrades. It got $3.6 million for an upgraded air sign and approach lighting system, which was significantly completed back in July. Minister of Transport Stephen McKinnon says local and regional airports are lifelines for many communities across British Columbia. In total, the federal government spent $23.5 million with the Prince Rupert, Massa, Bellicula, Kamloops, and Northern Rockies airports also included. Be the first to know. Get news alerts directly to your inbox by signing up at MyBulkleyLakesNow.com.
3: Weather for the Bulkley Valley today, an on and off chance of showers or a thunderstorm this afternoon. Winds northwest 20, the high to 19. Tonight, a few clouds. Fog patches are going to develop before morning. Winds are going to become light and the low near 7. For the Lakes District today, a mix of sun and cloud, a slight chance of showers or a thunderstorm this afternoon. Wind southwest 20, the high to 18. Tonight, a couple of clouds, wind becoming light this evening, but there is a risk of frost with the overnight low near plus 1.
0: The Moose promises the Bulkley Valley and Lakes biggest variety. The Moose. Variety of epic proportions. Lakes Biggest Variety is on the Moose.

0: Oh, thank you so much. I don't deserve it at all. The Bulkley Valley and Lakes biggest variety, the moose. That is Great Big C, who broke up over a decade ago, but Alan Doyle is still touring. It's a great live version of Ordinary Day. I'm Gareth Reed. It is not an ordinary day. This is the Friday of the Bulkley Valley Exhibition. The Amusements Midway is open. Got music for the next little while coming up from Franz Ferdinand, Dexter and the Moonrock, Streetheart, and Pink. Gonna do a trust fall next.
1: You don't just love one kind of music. Neither do we. The Bulkley Valley and Lake's biggest variety is on the moose.
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0: the Bulkley Valley and Lakes biggest variety, the Moose. That gentleman, not only did his assassination start off World War I, but he writes a great song. It's the Archduke Franz Ferdinand, Take Me Out. I'm Gareth Reed, reminding you, if you are in 8 weeks of summer qualifier, you better be listening up to Matt on Monday morning. He's going to be giving away $1,000 cash. And don't forget, if you're a qualifier, you better have your ringer on. 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

0: the Buckley Valley Lake's biggest variety, the Moose. That's a band that called it a career after the Junos last year. They said, meh, we're walking away after leaving a big song like that. That's Landmines. I'm Gareth Reed. Big news. BC Highway Patrol is going to focus on distracted driving in September. The Highway Patrol says if you handle your phone, even at a stoplight, that is distracted driving. You can face a $368 fine. They also say you're permitted only one screen touch to activate or stop a call. I think that is hilarious. The Highway Patrol setting a limit of exactly one screen touch for phone calls. I mean, that is definitely turning touching your stereo into a high-stakes action movie bomb defusal sequence. I mean, tap twice to turn up the bass and suddenly you're down $368.
1: The first time we moved was in 1968. Now, we've done it again.
2: Sorry about the chaos. We just moved in Monday.
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0: Variety of epic proportions.
1: Don't do that if you're black or white.
0: The Moose. Valley of Lakes Days Variety is on the Moose.

0: the Buckley Valley Lake's biggest variety, the Moose. That is Motley Crue. Girls, girls, girls. I'm Gareth Reed. I was lucky enough to catch Vince Neil when he broke up with Motley Crue way back in 2002. That's when they kind of let him go, but he was doing some touring on his own. And I saw him do a 45-minute set. Now, he didn't have Motley Crue. He came out and did a couple of Motley Crue songs. But the best part about the whole show was when he came out on stage, he had his leg in a cast. He had broken his leg. And he said, hey, do you mind if I just sit here and sing my songs? Of course, we're all happy. 45 minutes, Vince Neil sat there singing Motley Crue songs. And during that 45-minute set, he put back a six-pack of Old Stock. That's a true rock and roller.
1: This is your music. The Bulkley Valley and Lake's biggest variety is on the Moose.
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0: The Buckley Valley Lake's biggest variety, the Moose. That's the song that cemented Chapel Roan's transition from a rising indie act to a pop superstar. That's Chapel Roan's Good Luck, Babe. I'm Gareth Reed. Reusapalooza is coming up tomorrow from 9 to 1 at the Ranger Park building in Smithers. What is Reusapalooza? Well, of course, it would be a celebration of all things recycled, reused, reduced, and repaired. 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
1: The biggest variety from Burns Lake to Houston and all the puddles in between. The Buckley Valley and Lake's biggest variety is on the Moose.

0: The Bulkley Valley and Lakes biggest variety, The Moose. That was from their breakthrough multi-platinum 1998 album, Heated. It's Big Sugar, Turning the Lights On. I'm Gareth Reed. They're going to be turning the lights on in the schools right away. Kids going back to school. I always loved it. I raised four boys. I loved seeing their sad little faces as they went out the door to school. So hopefully you've got them back in the swing of getting up early and going to bed early. But I do have a fully complete parental checklist for back to school. So by now, parents, you should have been frantically practicing making lunches for kids that they probably won't eat anyways. Make sure you are slapping a name tag on your kid's phone. After all, it's probably worth more than the car. Make sure you buy your kid a new binder. There's probably more writing on the outside of the old one than there ever was on the inside. Have you started a savings plan yet? A savings plan? Yes. For the 842 school fundraisers you'll be asked to participate in this year. Make sure you buy your kid new indoor shoes. If they're anything like mine, last year's indoors have already evolved into this year's outdoors. And finally, remind yourself when speaking to your kids, don't refer to any teacher by the size of their butt or their lack of hair. Or both.
1: 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Now we've got a brand new view. The Moose has moved to the corner of Main and 4th in downtown Smithers.
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1: I don't know how I let this happen.
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0: The Buckley Valley and Lakes biggest variety, The Moose, with a song that I am almost certain is an autobiographical song. The late, great Jerry Doucette, Mama Let Him Play. I'm Gareth Reed. I just have to get this out of the way right away. I've never been a fashion icon. I mean, I wore a suit for my son's wedding last weekend, but usually I'm in a rock shirt and shorts and flip-flops. Comfort is king. I'm wearing a Bad Brains shirt right now, if you're asking. And I never would have thought this. I would have thought he's in the same category as me, not a fashion icon. However, Pope Leo XIV is having an official fashion moment. The pontiff has landed on Vanity Fair's annual best dressed list due to, as what the editors say, his unusual mix of elaborate papal vestments with distinctly North American touches like baseball caps and vintage Nike sneakers. Best dressed? I mean, come on. I don't think so. My Uncle Jerry had been walking around in a robe and Nikes for decades.
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2: I mean, her butt. It's just so

The Buckley Valley Lake's biggest variety, the moose. That is Paul Hyde from the Piolas, along with producer extraordinaire. He produced Metallica and Motley Crue and The Cult and Bon Jovi and Aerosmith, The Offspring, and even Our Lady Peace, Bob Rock, along with Paul Hyde from the Piolas. That's Rock and Hyde. I will.

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0: The Bulkley Valley and Lakes biggest variety, the Moose. That is the song. If someone, you know, you're talking to someone that they've never heard Rush before, that is the song to introduce them to. Everybody nails it in that one. That is Rush, Tom Sawyer. I'm Gareth Reed reminding you, if you're an 8 weeks of summer qualifier, your chance to win that $1,000 comes up on Monday morning with Matt. Matt is going to call someone real early, so make sure your ringer's on. You don't want to miss that call. It could be a $1,000 oops.
1: Nothing beats the new studio smell.
2: I love that smell.
1: Oh, yeah. The Moose has moved to the corner of 4th and Main in downtown Smithers.
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1: Good afternoon, I'm Logan Flint. BC has ended a state of emergency declared earlier this month due to wildfires. But the province says wildfire risks remain high and urge people to be prepared. The BC Wildfire Service said a ban on the use of recreational off-road vehicles on Crown lands in parts of southern BC was lifted as of noon today. The Wildfire Service says there are over 200 active burning wildfires in BC. Elections BC said it has approved a petition seeking the repeal of British Columbia's Declaration on the Rights of Indigenous Peoples Act, legislation that sets BC's framework for reconciliation. Vista Radio provincial reporter Emily Joveski has the details.
2: BC Conservative MLA Harmon Bangu applied for the petition. The Conservatives have long called for DRIPA to be repealed, saying it has created uncertainty around Aboriginal title and property rights. Premier David Eby backed off a plan to make changes to DRIPA in the spring after opposition from First Nations leaders. Elections BC said the petition would be issued on October 26th with a three-month window to collect signatures from 10% of registered voters in each electoral district. If the petition is successful, it'll go to the Legislative Assembly for next steps. Emily Joveski, Vista News, Victoria.
1: The BC Conservatives are set to hold a caucus meeting on Monday after a disastrous week for the party. Six MLAs have defected to sit as independents over frustrations with Carolyn Finley's leadership, including five who quit just this week. Conservative MLA Harmon Bangu says he believes the party will pull through this crisis united.
3: I'm looking forward to getting the caucus meeting, and that's where we can discuss these things as adults in a room and have a good conversation.
1: Finley said in a statement earlier this week, the party remains focused on results, not political drama. And Prime Minister Mark Carney says Canadians know that naming reality means calling it Lake Ontario then, now, and always. He posted the comment on social media after U.S. President Donald Trump signed an executive order to change the name to Lake America. It all stems from the Canada-U.S. trade war and war of words this week between Trump and Ontario Premier Doug Ford. Ford says it's Lake Ontario to Canadians and the rest of the world, now and forever. Carney adds the name is more than 400 years old and predates both the Confederation of Canada and the U.S. Declaration of Independence. Manitoba Premier Wab Kanew weighed in, saying, "We're at the part of Trump's presidency that's like a really over-the-hill band playing a song from 50 years ago at a casino," adding, "It's a little sad and not his best work." Be the first to know. Get news alerts direct to your inbox by signing up at MyBulkleyLakesNow.com.
4: The weather for the Bulkley Valley today, an off and on chance of showers or a thunderstorm this afternoon. Winds northwest 20, the high to 19. Tonight, a couple of clouds, fog patches rolling in before morning. Wind becoming light, the low to 7. For the Lakes District today, a mix of sun and cloud and a slight chance of showers or a thunderstorm. Wind southwest 20, the high to 18. Tonight, a couple of clouds, winds becoming light late this evening. And there is a risk of frost overnight with a low near plus 1.
0: The Moose promises the Bulkley Valley and Lake's biggest variety. The Moose. Variety of epic proportions. The Bulkley Valley and Lake's biggest variety is on the Moose.

0: The Bulkley Valley and Lake's biggest variety, the Moose. I loved that video when I was younger. Sandy Horn, the bassist, with the cute little crimped hair that was so cool in the 80s. Just had to look her up the other day. She's 65 now. Yeah, I still got a crush on her. That's the Spoons, Romantic Traffic. I'm Gareth Reed. It's our big weekend, the Bulkley Valley Exhibition. The Lager Sports Area's got some fun events going on right now. Saturday at the Lager Sports Area, there's going to be kids events from 10 till 11, and men's, mixed, and ladies events are happening from 11:30 to 5. And then, of course, the finals competition and exhibition events going to be taking place Sunday morning as well. If you want to catch some fun music tonight, Rick Staveley and his band are the mainstays. And then, of course, on the main stage on Saturday night, you cannot wrap up a Saturday at the fair without Mark Perry and friends. Get the full lineup of everything that's happening at bbfair.ca so you don't miss a single thing.
1: The biggest variety from Burns Lake to Houston. The Bulkley Valley and Lake's biggest variety is on the Moose.
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0: the Buckley Valley and Lakes biggest variety, the Moose. He left the band Wham! And then just hit one of the biggest songs ever on his debut album, Faith, back in 1987. That is Father Figure from George Michael. I'm Gareth Reed. 8 weeks of summer. What a great contest we had. I mean, we sent you all over the place to Vail Mount and to Barkerville and down south to Vancouver and the South Thompson. We also sent you to Prince George to do some shopping and golf. The big prize, the last one to wrap everything up, $1,000 cash. Who couldn't use that? If you're one of the qualifiers, I'm reminding you, make sure your ringer is on Sunday night to Monday morning. You don't want to miss that call from Matt, where he could be letting you know that you're the winner of $1,000 cash.
1: The Bulkley Valley at Lake's biggest variety, the Moose.
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0: the Bulkley Valley and Lake's biggest variety, the Moose. They're covering an old Scottish band, Steeler's Wheel, Jeff Healey Band, doing Stuck in the Middle with You. Me and you, Gareth Reed, hanging out on a Friday. I want to let you know about next month. You better be paying attention. BC Highway Patrol is going to focus on distracted driving in September. The Highway Patrol says if you handle your phone, even at a stoplight, that is distracted driving, and you could face a $368 fine. You're permitted only one screen touch to activate or stop a call. The Highway Patrol setting a limit of exactly one screen touch for phone calls. I think it's hilarious. Now turns you touching your stereo into a high-stakes action movie bomb defusal sequence. Tap twice to turn up the bass, and boom! You're down $368.
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1: Good afternoon, I'm Logan Flint. The evacuation alert for Indaco, about 8 kilometers west of Fraser Lake, has been rescinded by the Regional District of Bulkley-Nechako. It went into effect on Wednesday in response to the Tatton Lake wildfire. According to the BC Wildfire Service, the blaze is being held at 160 hectares in size. BC has ended a state of emergency declared earlier this month due to wildfires, but the province says wildfire risk remains high and urged people to be prepared. The BC Wildfire Service said a ban on the use of recreational off-road vehicles on Crown Land in parts of southern BC was lifted at noon today. The Wildfire Service says there are over 200 active burning wildfires across BC. Elections BC said it has approved a petition seeking the repeal of British Columbia's Declaration on the Rights of Indigenous Peoples Act, legislation that sets BC's framework for reconciliation. Vista Radio provincial reporter Emily Joveski has the details.
2: BC Conservative MLA Harmon Bangu applied for the petition. The Conservatives have long called for DRIPA to be repealed, saying it has created uncertainty around Aboriginal title and property rights. Premier David Eby backed off a plan to make changes to DRIPA in the spring after opposition from First Nations leaders. Elections BC said the petition would be issued on October 26th with a three-month window to collect signatures from 10% of registered voters in each electoral district. If the petition is successful, it'll go to the Legislative Assembly for next steps. Emily Joveski, Vista News, Victoria.
1: The BC Conservatives are set to hold a caucus meeting on Monday after a disastrous week for the party. Six MLAs have defected to sit as independents over frustrations with Carolyn Finley's leadership, including five who quit just this week. Conservative MLA Harmon Bangu says he believes the party will pull through this crisis united.
3: I'm looking forward to getting the caucus meeting, and that's where we can discuss these things as adults in a room and have a good conversation.
1: Finley said in a statement earlier this week, the party remains focused on results, not political drama. And Prime Minister Mark Carney says Canadians know that naming reality means calling it Lake Ontario then, now, and always. He posted the comment on social media after U.S. President Donald Trump signed an executive order to change the name to Lake America. It all stems from the Canada-U.S. trade war and war of words this week between Trump and Ontario Premier Doug Ford. Ford says it's Lake Ontario to Canadians and the rest of the world, now and forever. Carney adds the name is more than 400 years old and predates both the Confederation of Canada and the U.S. Declaration of Independence. Manitoba Premier Wab Kanu weighed in, saying, "We're at the part of Trump's presidency that's like a really over-the-hill band playing a song from 50 years ago at a casino," adding, "It's a little sad and not his best work." Be the first to know. Get news alerts direct to your inbox by signing up at MyBulkleyLakesNow.com.
4: For the Bulkley Valley tonight, a few clouds, fog patches developing before morning, winds becoming light, and the low to 7. For Saturday, increasing cloudiness early in the morning, then a slight chance of showers in the afternoon, wind becoming northwest 20, and the high to 17. For the Lakes District tonight, a couple of clouds, winds becoming light late this evening, the low near plus 1, so there is a risk of frost. Tomorrow is going to be mainly sunny, increasing cloudiness near noon with a slight chance of afternoon showers, wind west 20, gusting to 4. Late in the morning, and the high near 17.
0: The Moose. This is the Bulkley Valley and Lake's biggest variety.

0: do. The Barkley Valley and Lakes biggest variety, the Moose, Harry Styles. And have you seen the video for that one yet? It's really cool. It's about a young man who's real lonely, and he was born with a literal glowing, blinding smile on a very dreary island called Eroda, which is, of course, Adore backwards. It's Harry Styles' song, Adore You. I'm Gareth Reid. The BC government is doing something for you. They're removing our access to the online BC government directory we've had for decades, and the privacy watchdog is investigating this decision. I guess, the government has said they're looking into the security risks associated, so they've made their decision. I think the province blaming high-tech AI scrapers and advanced cyber threats for pulling down a contact list that essentially functioned as a digital phone book for decades. It's so silly. I mean, somewhere a hacker right there, right now, is celebrating bypassing government defenses by typing John Smith, Ministry of Agriculture, into Google and getting the answer.
1: You don't just love one kind of music. Neither do we. The Bulkley Valley and Lake's biggest variety is on the Moose.
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1: 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Just saying. 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
1: That's the Crash Test Dummy Superman song. 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

0: The Bulkley Belly and Lake's biggest variety, the Moose, Brian Adams, sticking his head in there for a little while to help out Glass Tiger with that one. Don't forget me when I'm gone. I'm Gareth Reed. I know the kids haven't forgotten. Back to school! I love it. I used to love back to school. Just seeing the kids getting all frumpy and sour-faced. But hopefully your kids are ready for school. You're getting them on a sleeping schedule right now, right? So they're going to bed early so they can get up early. That's not just the only checklist, as well as all the supplies you got to buy. I have a parental checklist for you for back to school. Right now, you should have been frantically practicing making lunches for kids that they probably won't eat anyway. So, also make sure that you buy your kid a new binder. There's probably more writing on the outside of the old one than there ever was inside. Don't forget to buy new indoor shoes. If your boys are like mine, last year's indoor shoes have already evolved into this year's outdoor shoes. And do not forget, when you are speaking with your kids about school, do not refer to any teacher by the size of their butt or their lack of hair. Or both.
1: 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The Moose.
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1: Good afternoon, I'm Logan Flint. The evacuation alert for Indaco, about 8 kilometers west of Fraser Lake, has been rescinded by the Regional District of Bulkley-Nechako. It went into effect on Wednesday in response to the Tatton Lake wildfire. According to the BC Wildfire Service, the blaze is being held at 160 hectares in size. BC has ended a state of emergency declared earlier this month due to wildfires, but the province says wildfire risk remains high and urged people to be prepared. The BC Wildfire Service said a ban on the use of recreational off-road vehicles on Crown Land in parts of southern BC was lifted at noon today. The Wildfire Service says there are over 200 active burning wildfires across BC. Elections BC said it has approved a petition seeking the repeal of British Columbia's Declaration on the Rights of Indigenous Peoples Act, legislation that sets BC's framework for reconciliation. Vista Radio provincial reporter Emily Joveski has the details.
2: BC Conservative MLA Harmon Bangu applied for the petition. The Conservatives have long called for DRIPA to be repealed, saying it has created uncertainty around Aboriginal title and property rights. Premier David Eby backed off a plan to make changes to DRIPA in the spring after opposition from First Nations leaders. Elections BC said the petition would be issued on October 26th with a three-month window to collect signatures from 10% of registered voters in each electoral district. If the petition is successful, it'll go to the Legislative Assembly for next steps. Emily Joveski, Vista News, Victoria.
1: The BC Conservatives are set to hold a caucus meeting on Monday after a disastrous week for the party. Six MLAs have defected to sit as independents over frustrations with Carolyn Finley's leadership, including five who quit just this week. Conservative MLA Harmon Bangu says he believes the party will pull through this crisis united.
3: I'm looking forward to getting the caucus meeting, and that's where we can discuss these things as adults in a room and have a good conversation.
1: Finley said in a statement earlier this week, the party remains focused on results, not political drama. And Prime Minister